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0: Bobber's report, yes, the commander.

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2: Ten eight. Progress report. Still have all companies in service. The second alarm. Heavy fire, Alpha, and Charlie.

0: Can we get a few moments of down break? I'm just coming in from Medic 24.
1: Medic 10, repeat.
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0: anything we proceed.
1: Individual and POA on services, we do have them. Memorial residents here closed. There's number departments. There's no apartment D. Do we have another callback?
0: Caller disconnected. It came from police. Nothing further.
1: That's affirmative. We're making unfounded.
0: That's affirmative, sir. Matter 42I.

0: 42i.
1: Confirming you're at the hospital, sir. Hospital, have you en route?
0: Yeah, we're at the hospital.
1: Howdy, 33.

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0: Hello?
1: Attention Medic 17, recall, Medic 17, recall. Attention Medic 17, 5746 Van Dyke Street, Medic 17. 5746 Van Dyke Street, operating on the narcotic van.
0: 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Medic 33B.
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1: Attention Medic 15, respond with Engine 6 roof and Malmo Street, Medic 15B. 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
0: Medic 24. Medic 24, responding 1100 East Shelton. Can you send it over to CAT again?
1: That's affirmative, sir. It's going to be a line of young 16-year-old male possible with the responsive.
3: Thank you. Medic 24, please. Yes, ma'am. Y'all back to the car. Well, I just want to sit there.
1: Came up muffled, sir.
3: We just did. The gentleman was just sitting in front of the car wash.
1: That's affirmative, sir. And that was just laying there.
0: 56B.
1: Medic
0: 56B,
1: proceed.
0: Class 3, I-5.
1: That's affirmative.
0: Medic 17.
1: Medic 17, proceed.
0: Responding and on scene, 5746 Van Dyke.
1: That's affirmative, sir. Female difficulty breathing, no caller.
0: Be advised, this block ends at 5738 with 046.
1: Yes, sir. I came from police, no caller on the line. Okay.

0: tardes.
1: Thank you for tracking what kind of transport the store is. Just give me a minute.
0: I don't know.

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1: 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Medic 47, proceed.
0: Need a trauma transfer to Torresville when you're ready.
1: Proceed, sir. Proceed.
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1: Friday TV. Friday 21st to you.
0: There's two car washes in this Black and Gold development. We checked both of them. Unable to locate a patient. You want to check on the call taker?
1: I came from police, sir.
0: Unable to locate a patient. Ask you more information. You make us available.
1: That's affirmative, sir.
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1: 5 North Ground, some engine 51. Some operating north right van.
2: Yes, ma'am, we're on location. 33B is also on location. We need to see the same patient.
0: Medic 24, that's affirmative. Just let me know who has the patient. 617, proceed.
1: You guys, the correct address was 5726. One scene with the patient.
0: That's affirmative, sir.

0: 24.
1: Medic 24, proceed.
0: We're going to take the patient.
1: That's affirmative. Medic 33B.

0: 24.
1: That's affirmative. We're transferring the patient over now.
2: Engine 36. 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
0: That's affirmative. Attention Medic 33B, recall Medic 33B, recall.
3: Medicaid, proceed. Ma'am, we made it north from us. We're going to head to Ladder 16. We need fuel.
0: That's affirmative.

0: 1.
1: He was available for tonight to South Fire.
0: Fire with you.
2: ES-1.
0: ES-1.
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0: 23 Edward Street, Medic 33B, 7223 Edward Street. Emergency response operating on a narcotic van. Please proceed.
1: Yeah, please.
0: Fine, see you again, sir.

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1: Have you proceed?
0: What's on that, man? 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
1: Genetic research. Please. 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
0: Ladder 28246 West Elso Street, Ladder 28246 West Elso Street, operating on and off right now.

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1: 246, that's awful.
0: That's affirmative. 78-year-old male, difficulty breathing, and golf 202.

0: Cincinnati 49-3112, Grant Avenue, Medic 49-3112, Grant Avenue, operating on the North Medic Band. Medic 56B.
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1: That's affirmative. It's going to be for a 65-year-old male leader. Affirmative, 3122 Grant Avenue. 3132 B Bravo. 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

0: Medicare 3B, proceed in. Hi, license timer, please.
1: Battalion 10 is in the process of cutting this down. 55. All the other companies are in the process of taking up. Affirmative.
0: Passenger medic 2650, Edison Avenue, medic 2650, Edison Avenue, Aubrey, on the North Medic Van. Medic 49, proceed.
2: Number.

0: 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This is a refusal. Einstein base mask.
1: Pass affirmative.
2: Back 20.
1: Paddock 20, proceed.
2: This should be absent.
1: Pass affirmative, sir. It's going to be for a 63-year-old female, abdominal pain. Room B, Bravo, 115A Alpha.

Engine 11. Engine 11. Ground, we're leaving the fire ground. 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Affirmative.

That's in ladder 16, respond 2643 East Monmouth Street to assist police for a well-being check. In ladder 16, respond 2643 East Monmouth Street to assist police with a well-being check and operating on the North Fireman.

0: respond to 2343 Mama.
1: Oh, perfect. 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Evergreen Avenue for the alarm system, engine 37. 150 was Evergreen Avenue, alarm system operating on the North Private.
2: Four zero five one four volt. Apartment 326 alarm system operating on the South Five East.

Engine 14, medic 45, 46, 68, Frankfort Avenue. 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

0: attention, Medic 45, recall, Medic 45, recall. 32, 46, 68, Franker Avenue, Medic 32, 46, 68, Franker Avenue, West. Medic 14, number
1: 4668 Frankfurt is Frankfurt Hospital, cell on redirect.
0: I'm not seeing pyro arrival. You can recall the night and make us available.
1: Reported to be building K like Hilo.
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0: Medic 22 for P.
1: 1904 west of Venango.
0: That's affirmative. 31-year-old female, maternity problem. Medic 38.

0: Maak het af.
1: And Allegheny Avenue, West on platform, engine 28, medic 45, Kensington, Allegheny Avenue, West on platform, operating on the north side of band.
0: Ma'am, can I get a trauma transport to Garza?
1: Trauma train?
0: 47-year-old male, seizure post-fall, nose bleeding, altered male status. Vital signs are stable at this time. ETA is going to be 10 minutes, no blood thinners.
1: For hospital, he's all complete on the north side of the incident. Vital for hospital, he's.
0: Vital 22. Vital 22. Fire duty only. Go for a go walk the fire down.

0: Time back 28. We're on radio, leaving the 5 ground. I'll let you know when I first show up.
1: Over there.

Medic 32, 1466 Van Kirk Street, Medic 32, 1466 Van Kirk Street, operating on a narcotic van. 29B, 4018 Clear Ridge Street, Medic 29B, 4018 Clear Ridge Street, operating on a narcotic van.

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0: Affirmative.
2: Respondent, present in the audience.
0: That's affirmative, westbound platform, female assaulted. Thank you. 4405 East Roosevelt Boulevard, operating on a northbound van.
3: 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Engine 50. Well, the car is the only.

0: 10 somebody 29 B recall, somebody 29 B recall. 405 East Roosevelt Boulevard, medic 29B, 405 East Roosevelt Boulevard, after you go to North Medic 10. Attention medic 24, recall, medic 24, recall. 740-18 Clear Ridge Street, medic 574018 Clear Ridge Street, after you go to North Medic 10.
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0: 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Engine 62, medic 47, Cornwall Avenue and Roosevelt Boulevard, operating on the North Medic Van.
1: East Roosevelt Boulevard.
0: That's an echo, sir. You were recalled.
1: Affirmative, thank you.
0: Attention, medic 25B, 3245 North 26th Street, medic 25B, 3245 North 26th Street, operating on the North Medic Van.
2: 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I recall 62, go take our run.
0: Affirmative.
2: 57.
0: Medic 57, proceed.
2: 4018, Clarence.
0: That's affirmative. 49-year-old male, difficulty breathing. Attention, engine 62, medic 47, recall. Engine 62, medic 47, recall. Medic 6 is available and responding on Cornwall Avenue and Roosevelt Boulevard. Medic 6 is available and responding on Cornwall Avenue and Roosevelt Boulevard. Engine 62, medic 47, recall. Operating on the North Medic Van.
3: Engine 19, Kyle Lottery, Battalion 8, 172 West Queen Lane, second floor apartment, for fumes. Engine 19, Kyle Lottery, Battalion 8. 172 West Queen Lane, second floor apartment for fumes, operating on the North Medic Van.
0: 45. Proceed.
2: Yes, ma'am, 45. You can recall the engine. Patients on the ground floor.
0: That's affirmative. Engine 28.

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3: 19 in the lobby of an apartment complex. Do you have a call back? Let them buzz us in, please. So, what did I request for a modification?
1: Yeah, they have a Medic 44 in route.
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0: Call, is this like a highway job?
1: That's affirmative. The person's supposed to be at the baseball field.
0: Well, we're at the baseball field. I don't see anyone really going to stay on in the field. We're going
1: to... Okay, we'll try to call back.
0: We're getting way down. We got it.

0: 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Investigating a building. Have PDW respond. Priority response.
1: 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Chris, PDW, priority.

0: 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Do you know if Frankfurt has any restrictions on cap? Frankfurt, please.
1: Go ahead.
0: A 65-year-old male, Spanish-speaking, presenting with stroke-like symptoms, weighs no normal 1 hour ago. Clothes signs are stable, blood thinner is unknown, we'll be there in 5 minutes.
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1: Okay. Inside of a light blue Ultima, female down. Engine 6.
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1: Want me to tell that array the control is available? Turn any film.

0: 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She left the police car 26, she walked away, 2634 also.
1: That's affirmative.

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1: Yes, and recall. Dispatch, Engine 45, Medic 8, 1414, West Rush Street, Colville. Engine 45, Medic 8, 1414, West Rush Street, Colville, operating on the Democratic Band. 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
1: Thank you, Tish. Yeah. Over there, we're staying on station. Go to Brian up there, Lars.

0: Passenger medic 16-27-23 West Seltzer Street, medic 16-27-23 West Seltzer Street, operating on the narcotic van.
1: Medic 5060.
0: Medic 5060, proceed.
1: Yeah, we're still waiting for a bed.
0: That's affirmative.
2: Medic 57.
0: Medic 57, proceed. Medic 57, proceed.
2: 57, waiting on a bed.
0: Affirmative.

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1: That's affirmative. 34-year-old female, abdominal pain.

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1: Thanks, 28.
0: Can you proceed? 31, 2. Total arm injury.

0: 942 I proceed. 3100 G.
1: That's affirmative, Mel, with an arm injury.
0: Mel, what is it?

0: at it too.
1: Okay.
0: He just found a 3100 G Gulf Street.
1: Alright,
0: FSA engine 28 medic 42i recall engine 28 medic 42i recall medic 2 is available and responding 3200 G Gulf Street medic 2 is available and responding 3100 Gulf Street operating on the North Medic Band engine 28 medic 42i recall
1: engine
0: 28 proceed
1: very full available.
0: That's affirmative.

Medic 10 to 23 East Haines Street, operating on the North Medicam.

0: Attention medic 90, recall medic 90, recall. Attention medic 33B, 4457 Warren Street, reduce the response, medic 33B, 4457 Warren Street, reduce the response, operating on the north medic band, medic 9B, recall. Medic 10, proceed.
1: Medic 10, responding 223 East Haynes.
0: That's affirmative, apartment B, Bravo, 46-year-old male assaulted.

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1: Evet. 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

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Engine 37, medic 56B, 8827 Norwood Avenue, operating on the North Medic Band.

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0: 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Medic Van Pursuit.
1: Is that a restroom? We do
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29B, 1655 Cocker Street, reduce the response, medic 29B, 1655 Cocker Street, reduce the response, operating on the north medic band.

0: medicate proceeds. 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We got up and left. The crappy game called Ashton. Soon, we left the seat. He's making it available.
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attention Agent 73, 2479 77th Avenue, Prince Edward Island, the dwelling. Agent 73, 2479 77th Avenue, Prince Edward Island, the dwelling, operating on North Friday.

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2: Attention medic 18B, 7009, and have no emergency response medic 18B, 7009, Avenue, emergency response operating on a North Medic van.

101 East Indiana Avenue. Medic 8601 East Indiana Avenue, operating on the north side of the bed.

0: Hi, it's ATAB, Krosky.
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0: That's affirmative, sir.

0: Panzer Medic 8 recall, Medic 8 recall, Medic 58 is available. Correction, Medic 58B is available in responding. 601 East Indiana Avenue. Medic 58B is available in responding. 601 East Indiana Avenue. Medic 8 recall, operating on the North Medic Band.
1: Medic 8, now to recall, thanks back.
0: Affirmative. 7009 Sten Avenue. Reduce the 48-year-old female camel.
2: Available. Okay, sir.
1: Reevaluation case for this job.
0: That's affirmative.

Possession, engine 73, medic 28, 8100 Avenue, engine 73, medic 28, 8100 Avenue, operating on the north side of town.

0: 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D100, Commissioner.
1: That's affirmative for a 50-year-old male, Pete Allen. Won't wake up. Medically.

0: Essential Air 29 Battalion 2 ES-10 Medic 62B 250 West Laverre Street to assist Medic 24 with the bariatric task force. Ladder 29 Battalion 2 ES-10 Medic 62B 250 West Laverre Street to assist Medic 24 with the bariatric task force operating on the North Medic Air.
1: At the negative, no police yet. Any calls from the house?
0: That's a negative, but I'll double check with the call taker and I'll call police again.

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1: 250 will be here.
0: That's affirmative.

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0: 17.
1: I was just informed that police are on scene.
0: Okay, I'll take a double check.
1: That's affirmative. Just let me know and then I'll call back if not.
2: Yes, 10.
1: Yes, 10, proceed.
2: Yeah, where are you sending 62B to retrieve the equipment?
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1: 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Did you copy my last transmission, sir?
0: I said affirmative, that is the end of 63.
1: Affirmative.
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1: Medic 56B, proceed.
0: Yes, ma'am, we were finishing up a refusal. 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
1: proceed.
0: Yeah, we're just pulled right in front of the house. No police anywhere in sight. Was there an actual complaint?
1: It was probably mental, emotional, now. But I'll double check with the call taker. The last callback that we had was 2211.

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1: Zombie 4

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1: Yeah, that is all those. I'm not sure how they smoke that.
0: That's a problem with that.

Last time I saw Medic 48, Nor in Bingham Street. Medic 48, Nor in Bingham Street, operating on the North Medic Van.

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0: Passenger Medic 18D, 1630 Spark Street, Medic 18D, 1630 Spark Street, operating on the North Medic van. Medic 8, proceed.
1: Well, 2833, better not.
0: 19-year-old female will be.

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1: Medic 18, Dick.
0: Medic 18, do you cross you?
1: 1630 Sparks Street.
0: That's affirmative. 19-year-old female, Ben, okay.

Houston engine 58 medic 20, 110 Barbary Road. Engine 58 medic 20, 110 Barbary Road, operating on North Madigan.

0: It's close.
1: Medic 20, proceed.
0: 1-2 and 5, Barry.
1: That's affirmative. E-Echo 1, female difficulty breathing.
2: Thank you.
1: Okay, proceed.
2: Ma'am, I think this is a new false call because this house is under construction. There's, like, nobody in there. There's nobody out on the highway.
1: That's affirmative.

0: Ding ding.
1: Medicaid ding ding, proceed.
0: Class 3 9 star.
1: Affirmative. Medic 6.

Medic, medic. Attention, medic 33Z, 8260, correction, medic 33Z, 8236, Cedarbrook Avenue, medic 33Z, 8236, Cedarbrook Avenue, operating on the North Medic van.

0: North Lee Street, Lenox 57, 3306 North Lee Street, operating on the North Lenox band. Medic 33B. Tom Farmer, you're responding. Confirming you're responding.
1: Affirmative, 32, 36 years old.
0: That's affirmative. 54-year-old female chest pain.

Thank you, Paul. Three, two, six, no, three, three. Is this a code? I'm placing the number of 4 Macron, just not breathing.

0: Matter 57, it says that his breathing is normal.
1: 57, can you repeat that, please?
0: It says in the job that his breathing is normal.

0: Messenger 58, proceed.
1: You should recall the medic. 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
0: That's affirmative, medic 20.
2: That's
0: affirmative.
1: Why is it?
0: Medic 24, proceed.
1: It's fine.
0: Proceed with your hate fine, sir.
1: A 6-year-old female with a reputation of physically distressed, vital seizures, OCH, PA,
0: 5-2-8. 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

ندارم. 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

0: 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Medic 42, I proceed.
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0: 25 what?
1: 2533.
0: Affirmative, thank you.
1: Iris 29.
0: Iris 29, proceed.
1: Who's Iris?
0: Affirmative.
1: Sixty-two, Nick.
0: Alright, 62,
1: you proceed. Head back down to 63 for appointment.
0: Affirmative.

0: proceed.
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1: I've double checked with the call taker, but it says 8236 Cedar Brook Avenue.
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2: That's affirmative. 9831, proceed.
1: Need a hate the temple, ma'am.
2: Proceed with your hate.
1: I have a 44-year-old male, unresponsive, heat stroke, abnormal breathing pattern, vitals unstable. ETA temple is going to be 2 to 3 minutes.
2: He's on the North Medic Band, stand by for a hospital. 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

Attention medic 49-9325, have Frankfurt Avenue medic 49-9325, Frankfurt Avenue operating on the North Medic Van. 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
1: Victory V, we've made contact with the patient. 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
0: That's affirmative.

Box 2249-5 reported 3703 Murrah Avenue, reported to be a dwelling. Following companies respond and operate North 5 band, North Tech 1, engine 22, engine 36, engine 18, engine 62, ladder 31, ladder 20, battalion 13, battalion 12, and medic 20. Repeating box 2249, fires reported 3703 Murrah Avenue, reported to be a dwelling. Following companies respond and operate North 5 band and North Tech 1, engine 22, engine 36, engine 18, engine 62, ladder 31, ladder 20, battalion 13, battalion 12, and medic 20.

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1: 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GPS not alarmed.

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0: 51 Depot,
1: please.
0: 99 with Hilton.
1: Hi, Hilton. No, the gun room.
0: Top 46, proceed.
2: COPGW responds to his reading of 15 parts from building carbon dioxide at 9489. We're checking exposures now.
0: Are you on this, sir?
2: Negative.
0: Proceed with 10-13.
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0: Your company is just fine at 3703 Morrell Avenue with the exception of engine 22-31 proceeding at reduced speed. 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

Andrew 22. 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

0: Message medic 4, V recall, medic 4, V recall. 562B, 4901 Staten Avenue, medic 62B, 4901 Staten Avenue, operating on an operating van, medic 4, V recall.
1: Time 13-8.
2: Proceed with time 13-8.
1: Italian 13 report, this is a faulty garbage disposal, Energy 22 will handle, you can recall the box, make Italian 13 available.
2: Okay, 3703 Mariah Avenue with the extension engine 22 recall, copy just fine, 3703 Mariah Avenue with the extension engine 22 recall.

0: Medicaid proceed.
1: Medicaid to Temple Women's, please.
0: Proceed.
1: Like 2525-year-old female, second pregnancy, approximately 25 weeks, abdominal pain, vitals are stable, ETA 10 to 15.
0: Hayes, all companies on the North Medicaid, stand by for a hospital, Hayes.

at 42I, 5th Street and Albany Avenue. I'm at 42I, 5th Street and Albany Avenue, operating on the North Side Van. Hospital Hayes Company, all companies on the North Side Van, covers over low radio transmission. Medic 57.

2805 Gilham Street, emergency response, Medic 12B, 2805 Gilham Street, emergency response, operating on North Medic Van. Attention Medic 4B, 2202 West Hioka Street, Medic 4B, 2202 West Hioka Street, operating on the North Medic Van.

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0: Confirm your responder. Yeah, I understand that. 2202 West Tioga Street. Female signal caller. Confirm your responder.
2: 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Thanks, guys.
0: That's affirmative. It's going to be in front of the smoke shop. Also getting 5544 North 5th Street for male GSW.

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1: Oh, okay. Yes, ma'am. We're on scene at the intersection of Bellfield and East Penn. Do you have any further information?
0: I have a GPS alarm. 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
0: 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We'll be advised Medic 24 has to finish documenting and they'll be returning the bariatric equipment.
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0: 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Penn Medic 39. 4011 Knight Street, Medic 39. 4011 Knight Street, operating on the North Medic Van.
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0: 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That is 10 Germantown Avenue in Graves Lane, operating on the North Meridian.
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0: Medic 10, proceed. 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
1: That's affirmative. We're going to be on 23 bus for a male assaulted.

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0: 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Attic 49, proceed.
1: Wait a minute, that is nice.
0: That's primitive.

0: proceed.
1: Seven eight nine plus one.
0: Yes, affirmative. It's going to be on the second floor, room 220, dead 8 alpha, 80-year-old male bleeder.

Attention engine 62, ladder 34, battalion 5, medic 6, EF-11, SWAT 72, Busselton Avenue and rail line rules for an accident. Engine 62, ladder 34, battalion 5, medic 6, EF-11, SWAT 72, Busselton Avenue and rail line rules for an accident operating on the north fire van.

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1: 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Bustleton Red Line with Ladder 34, Ladder 6.
0: Affirmative, sir. 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

0: 1923.
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0: That's affirmative, ma'am.
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0: Paddock 45, proceed.
1: It's a 38 to Franklin and Loretta.
0: You're coming in muffled.
1: We have a respiratory case to Franklin when you're ready.
0: Proceed.
1: We have a 75-year-old female, 75-year-old female, respiratory distress, facial of her food path, right of her table, ETA to Frankfurt is going to be 10 minutes.
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to 62 in an accident. About a 20, Busselton Avenue, right along the road. Assistant engine 62 in an accident and operate North 5 Avenue.

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0: sea,
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0: at a jetty agency.
1: Yeah, I'm going to trauma transport to, close up with.
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1: 79-year-old male, fall from standing, has a head lack and lower back pain, left on stable, no blood thinners. ETA is going to be 10 to 15.
0: He's on a narcotic stand by for half 48. He's going to come to the narcotic stand by for half 48.

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0: 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Male, unrestrained driver, injuries from an NBC. Questionable loss, left and stable. ETA approximately 10.
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1: Medic 24, proceed. The 74-year-old female take unknown metal arm.

Fox 5105, I was reported 2119 West Spencer Avenue, reported to be a dwelling. Following companies respond and operate North 5 and North Tech 1, engine 51, engine 19, engine 63, engine 73, ladder 29, tail ladder 8, battalion 2, battalion 8, and medic 28. Repeating box 5105, I was reported 2119 West Spencer Avenue, reported to be a dwelling. Following companies respond and operate North 5 and North Tech 1, engine 51, engine 19, engine 63, engine 73, ladder 29, tower ladder 8, battalion 2, battalion 8, and medic 28. Engine 37-783-8 Germantown Avenue for outside wires. Engine 37-783-8 Germantown Avenue for outside wires. 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
0: Okay,
1: so nothing. 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

Attention company responding, 2119 West Spencer Avenue, with the exception engine 51 and ladder 29 recall. Company responding, 2119 West Spencer Avenue, with the exception engine 51 and ladder 29 recall.

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1: Okay, sir.
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1: Medic, 32.
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0: 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Medic, 2.
2: We thought we were getting an additional call. Is there like an update to the patient status?
0: Negative. They're just calling to see where the ambulance is.
2: We were coming from three locals away, I believe. We're pulling up right now.
0: Affirmative.

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1: That's affirmative. That's a balloon fraud, seeing what a DK mount.

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Separate supervisors on scene. 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

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I'm using an Angela call. 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Medic 62, the hospital's in Melbourne.

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0: The Route 20 bus stop for a meltdown.

Pitch engine 61, 5544 North 5th Street, slow response. Engine 61, 5544 North 5th Street, slow response, operate North 5A.

0: 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Area 61, responding 5544 North 5th.
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0: 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We're available. Police car 1501, handled with the domestic.
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Engine 59 1804 West Tioga Street for the alarm system operating on 5 minutes.

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Sunshine is 59, Metro 22 East, 1315 with Southern Park Avenue, lower level, Parco Blue. 59, Metro 22 East, 1315 with Southern Park Avenue, lower level, Parco Blue, operating. 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
1: 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What were we recalled? Did Mr. Stubby get this?
0: Negative. I need you to proceed into the code blue.
1: Oh, okay. I'm sorry. I thought Mr. Stubby got it.

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1: 572.
0: Yeah, we're a main break. Broad and Muslim. Notify the water department.

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0: Yeah, just for assessment purposes, can you record CPR on this?
2: Okay, so the caller said CPR was in progress, but was unable to go to where the patient was.
0: Thank you.

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Repeating box 5525, fires reported 9th and Butler Streets, report to be a building. 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

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I'm writing up, not exactly.

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0: 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It's Medicaid.
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0: 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Engine 66. 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Engine 66. Engine 66. Engine 66. Engine 66. Engine 66. Engine 66. Engine 66. Engine 66. Engine 66. Engine 66. Engine 66. Engine 66. Engine 66. Engine 66. Engine 66. Engine 66. Engine 66. Engine 66. Engine 66. Engine 66. Engine 66. Engine 66. Engine 66. Engine 66. Engine 66. Engine 66. Engine 66. Engine 66. Engine 66. Engine 66. Engine 66. Engine 66. Engine 66. Engine 66. Engine 66. Engine 66. Engine 66. Engine 66. Engine 66. Engine 66. Engine 66. Engine 66. Engine 66. Engine 66. Engine 66. Engine 66. Engine 66. Engine 66. Engine 66. Engine 66. Engine 66. Engine 66. Engine 66. Engine 66. Engine 66.

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0: We have time for this call. Can you hear any callback numbers? Because sometimes I don't know who was here first.
1: The name of the patient is inside the job. We don't have a room number because the patient doesn't know what room he's in. But I'll try to have the call center call back.

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Right, South 9 Ram.

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324 West Shelton Avenue, probably 404, 100B4, very dark female.

6 5 9 9 9 9 9 9 9 9 9 9 9 9 9 9 9 9 9 9 9 9 9 9 9 9 9 9 9 9 9 9 9 9 9 9 9 9 9 9 9 9 9 9 9 9 9 9 9 9 9 9 9 9 9 9 9 9 9 9 9 9 9 9 9 9 9 9 9 9 9 9 9 9 9 9 9 9 9 9 9 9 9 9 9 9 9 9 9 9 9 9 9 9 9 9 9 9 9 9 9 9 9 9 9 9 9 9 9 9 9 9 9 9 9 9 9 9 9 9 9 9 9 9 9 9 9 9 9 9 9 9 9 9 9 9 9 9 9 9 9 9 9 9 9 9 9 9 9 9 9 9 9 9 9 9 9 9 9 9 9 9 9 9 9 9 9 9 9 9 9 9 9 9 9 9 9 9 9 9 9 9 9 9 9 9 9 9 9

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0: proceed. Carry 451 North Delaware, not shown.
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1: 64 female injuries in the fall.
2: 32.
1: That is 32.
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0: 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Female in a wheelchair is assaulted.

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1: Just confirm you're proceeding into 15,110 Cottage Drive. Reduce speed response.
0: I confirm what
1: this is. Confirm. It's going to be for a 20-year-old female vomiting. Medic 62B recall.
2: Okay.
1: Confirmed, male, 47-year-old male, heart problems.

0: Medic 46, proceed.
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0: That's fine.

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Boston Avenue 5118, 8318 Boston Avenue 5118 Boston Avenue 5118 Boston Avenue 5118 Boston Avenue 5118 Boston Avenue 5118 Boston Avenue 5118 Boston Avenue 5118 Boston Avenue 5118 Boston Avenue 5118 Boston Avenue 5118 Boston Avenue 5118 Boston Avenue 5118 Boston Avenue 5118 Boston Avenue 5118 Boston Avenue 5118 Boston Avenue 5118 Boston Avenue 5118 Boston Avenue 5118 Boston Avenue 5118 Boston Avenue 5118 Boston Avenue 5118 Boston Avenue 5118 Boston Avenue 5118 Boston Avenue 5118 Boston Avenue 5118 Boston Avenue 5118 Boston Avenue 5118 Boston Avenue 5118 Boston Avenue 5118 Boston Avenue 5118 Boston Avenue 5118 Boston Avenue 5118 Boston Avenue 5118

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0: 1652 Dyer Street. Just be advised, man. We're going to need some time to upgrade and set up from the ALS unit. We won't be able to respond to this one.
1: Affirmative. 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
0: Affirmative. We got to go get the marks and everything else. We're going to need some time. 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

It's a Medic 57 recall, Medic 57 recall, Medic 2. Respond 3900 North Delaware Avenue, Medic 2, 3900 North Delaware Avenue. 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

0: 020, Medic 17, respond Roosevelt Boulevard and Tyson Avenue, northbound intervene. 71, letter 20, Medic 17, Roosevelt Boulevard and Tyson Avenue, northbound inner lanes, operate on the north medic van.
1: Medic 12,
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0: 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Bail down.
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0: 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Roosevelt Boulevard and Tyson Avenue, title letter 28 is available responding. Roosevelt Boulevard and Tyson Avenue, operate on the North Medicine. Yes, ma'am.
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1: Good morning, man. Just be advised, we're down ready to be in for the day.
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1: 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No vitals, 83 back, 10.

0: 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The gate.
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0: It's going to be for a 50-year-old male involved in a MVC and suffering from overdose.

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2: 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Was responded on.
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0: 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Engine 73, 3218 West Cheltenham Avenue for the alarm system operating on North Bryan.
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0: 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Engine 55, 200 West Wyoming Avenue for the alarm system and operating on the north fire.
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0: Attention Medic 22, 2845 North Franklin Street. Medic 22, 2845 North Franklin Street. Operate on the North Medic.
1: That's 55. That's 55. 300 West Wyoming. That is affirmative for the alarm.

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1: 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Medic 57, we got a male at our station. 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He's not injured.
0: 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Will you be operating as an A, B, or I unit today?
1: You're I.
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0: Good morning, ma'am. We're up here to do an A unit. We're responding to 5616 Stoke Street.
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0: 34 miles down, possible 5292. Wearing a hoodie and sweatpants and laying in the grass. We get a chance, can you sign into your NDT?
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0: 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SS affirmative. Engine squad 72 recall. Squad 72 recall. Engine 19 is available responding. Fourth and on the box 6302. Fire is reported 7041 North 15th Street. Squad 72 recall. Squad 72 recall.
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2: Attention, make 5. 6445 Germantown Avenue, make 5. 6445 Germantown Avenue, operate on the North Bank Van.
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0: This is fourth floor, room 451. 63-year-old male with chest pain and high blood pressure.

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0: 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We've got the furnaces and ladder in service, investigating the small electrical fire in the walls. All the companies are standing by.
1: Affirmative. 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Resume emergency speed, reception in 63, ladder 29. Proceed in the standby. All companies responding 7041 North 15th Street, reception in 63. 29, resume emergency speed, and 15 standby operator on the new fireman North Tech 1.

0: 犯人是谁？
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0: Where is the time to place the fire under control in the 63-29? We call him into the box. Time to reveal.
1: Affirmative. Sunshine Company responding 7041 North 15th Street. Reception of Injury 63-29. Recall Company responding 7041 North 15th Street. 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Recall.

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1: Face off to walk around with like waving his hand or anything like that. Give a callback number.
2: Okay, with call taker, stand by.

Charlie 38. I guess they brought a gun with, but I mean, it's not.

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May 15 recall. AR3A is available responding Broad Street and Glenwood Avenue. AR3A is available responding Broad Street and Glenwood Avenue. Operate on the North Medic Band. May 15.

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1: You know, we should show my room on the other side of the park. Thank you.
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0: 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AR3A recall. Make 50 is a Goma responding Broad Street and Glenwood Avenue. Make 50 is a Goma responding Broad Street and Glenwood Avenue. Operate on the North Bank. AR3A recall.
1: Okay, not recall. Thank you.

0: 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I swear, not available.
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0: 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Yeah, just 70.
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1: Could be reduced speed at the Spectrum Health, 63-year-old male with low blood pressure.

Medic 29B, 4946 North 5th Street, would you see response? Medic 29B, 4946 North 5th Street, would you see response? Operate on the North Avenue.

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There are three is a go for responding with 29B, DRU 3, 4946 North 5th Street. AR3 is over responding with Medic 29B, VRU3, 4946 North 5th Street. Operate on the North Medic Lane.

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That's a very warm team. 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

0: 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Thanks, Odyssey. 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

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Yeah, please, Ruth.

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1: This is Square 9, 101 West Johnson Street, party alarm system. Fresh report investigation, Square 9, 101 West Johnson Street, report investigation, and operating on the north side.

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0: 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Fire reported 303 East Thayer Street, Portobello Dwelling. Bomb comes operating on North Fire, North Pack 1. Attention, engine 25, engine 55, engine 7, engine 2, tower ladder 22, ladder 10, battalion 10, battalion 8, and medic 58.
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0: 25, proceed.
1: One location, 303 East Prairie, there's nothing showing.
0: Alright, so our 10 Jericho responding to 303 East Thayer Street, comes up a scene in that reduced speed. That's 10 Jericho responding to 303 East Thayer Street, comes up a scene in that reduced speed. Fire around town is a North Fire, North Pack 1.
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0: That's affirmative. Department 206 for an investigation. Be advised, police officer responding.

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0: Bottom unit at this location, recall the box again, don't run.
1: 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Attention, our respondent at 303 Stair Street, with the exception of Engine 25, your recall. 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
0: Report of investigation, see occupant apartment 206. The zone information I have here. We also have police responding for possible 302 there. Person calling us.
1: That's a property for investigation.

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1: T-17-06 West Wunahakin Street, first floor, medic 18-1706 West Wunahakin Street, first floor, operate on the North Medic Bay. Medic 12.
0: Police car 224, it's going to handle.

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Winger Hawkins. 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

0: Phoenix Street, Phoenix 7I, Henson Avenue, and Atlantic Street, operate on the North Phoenix. Attention Medic 76D, 2146 Bridge Street, reduce speed response, Medic 76D, 2146 Bridge Street, reduce speed response, operate on the North Medic van. Medic 7I, proceed.
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0: Probably alarm. We'll be probably 2.

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1: A. Yeah, 57
0: A. Can we have another unit to the scene for a second patient?
1: Affirmative.

No sé, llegaré a decir que si es algo your food, I'll bring one to North Carolina. Man. We found Kensington Avenue and Atlantic Street. 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
0: 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It's going to be for a medical alarm. 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

0: Medic 8, respond. Kensington and Allegheny Avenues, Medic 8. 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
0: Medic 8, proceed.
2: Okay,
0: now. Could be in front of the check store, female, pepper sprayed. 42. You can RPF this,

0: Betty 49.
1: We made contact. 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
0: That's

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1: Make 31, was he?
0: He makes available all persons on Tuesday night service. We're available.
1: Perfect. What is the status of Frankfurt?

0: 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Sorry, 100 Rouge.
1: Proceed with a bad day on the highway. 9:45.
0: I'm saying they're recalling, is that correct?
1: Yeah, 9:45, you can recall.
0: Don't matter where I am.
1: Perfect.

0: 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Okay, girl, they were able to get in contact with the caller. She said she's okay. After this little activation.
1: That's true. Let me call the devil.
0: Permanent.

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0: All right, thank you.

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0: 2947 17 Vista Street, minute 49 West 217 Vista Street, operating on the open. Attention, medic 39-1325 West Victoria Street, medic 39-1325 West Victoria Street, operate on the north medic.
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1: That's fine. The time 13?
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Medic 4B, 1999 Ridge Avenue, apartment 509, reduced speed. 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

0: 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And for B Response, 4243 North 16th Street, reduce B Response, medic 4B, 4243 North 16th Street, reduce B Response, operate on a North Medic Bay.
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2: Respond 4243 North 16th Street, release me response met 4B, 4243 North 16th Street, release me response operate on the North End.
1: Okay,
0: you can put us on 4243 North 16th.

Ascension VRU3, developer responding with Medic 4B, 4243 North 16th Street, reducing response. VRU3 is available responding with Medic 4B, 4243 North 16th Street, reducing response, operate on the North Bank band.

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1: BRU2,
0: please proceed.
1: Hey, you put us on a Kensington and Allegheny for a possible mental emotional. 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

0: 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Please be advised you're coming up on North Fire.
1: This is the Medic 20, Carter in South Hampton Roads. 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
0: This apparently was a shooting scooped by police, released by police car KA-10.
1: Sorry.

0: Squad 7, can you proceed?
1: What was that second address for Hutchinson Street?
2: Yeah, 4961 and 4951. 4951 was water in the basement.
1: I'm going to go on 4951.

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1: That's affirmative.
0: Tom, that is great.
1: Form 33, proceed.
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0: Guys, took a little time removing this person from the home. 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
1: Okay.
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1: Primary med 5. 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
1: 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We're operating in medic unit 309. Can you sign us in on the CAD, please?
0: I love you, you can sign in. BRU3.
1: BRU3.
0: The patient's phone number is disconnected, so nothing further. There's no contact medical line.
1: Thanks, good night.
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2: 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That is 54B 11703 Road. 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

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Medic 58, 1952 East Allegheny Avenue. 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
2: 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North 7th Street, operate on the North Medic Band.

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1: For a 60-year-old male vomiting and in pain.
2: Okay. Hey, sure,
0: that's from Square 35. Did you find something there?
2: Available.

to apartment 5017 Washington Avenue, apartment B, Bravo number 4. Operate on the North Manhattan.

0: 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Operate on the North Manhattan.
1: B.
0: Med 16 B, proceed.
1: The G17, what's the heck? On the highway or is it in the residence?
0: Highway, 71-year-old male, heat exposure.

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1: Squad 72, proceed.
0: Identify LNI to respond, routine response for long going building defect at 940, 942, 944 West Fisher. 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
1: 940, 942, and 944 ongoing defects. What's the nature of the defect, Squad 72?
0: Front porch flaps on a two-story middle of the road, 15 by 35 Huawei. 42 is occupied, 40 and 44 are unoccupied dwellings.
2: 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Medic 62B, 6232 North Bouvier Street, reduce speed, operate on the North Medic Band.

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0: 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Put the alarm system engine 71 for 7546 Castor Avenue. Alarm system operating North Tower Bend.
1: Right off the street from 1829 Clearview for a mail down.
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0: 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I-46 Caster.
1: 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Andy 71.

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1: And you're 71, Proceed?
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Engine 59 to Carlton Town 8. 3401 North Broad Street, stuck elevator, operate on the northbound end.

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0: Okay, Seems.
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1: 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Okay, it's at
0: 3154
2: Mill down.
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2: Decision medic 8, recall, medic 8, recall. Medic. AR 8 is over responding. This is RU 2, 3154 Emerald Street. AR 2A is over responding. This is RU 2, 3154 Emerald Street. Operate on the North Medic Van.
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1: 62B,
0: please. And could you put another run out for this address initially the person left prior to arrival? Just to come up on radio for that and came back on us.
1: It's my 22B Broad Street at 61 Avenue, we're just being responded. I'm at 22B Broad Street at 61 Avenue, we're just being responded. Maybe 62B.
0: 62B.
1: That you want to put out another run for you?
0: Yes, ma'am. My clue is not the run. I was about to go over radio. And looks like they came back to the block and flagged us down again.
1: It shows that you're still on the same run.

Central Medicaid, respond Kensington and Allegheny Avenues, Medicaid. Kensington and Allegheny Avenues operate on the North Medicaid. Central Medicaid, 4701 on 4th Street, 4701 on 4th Street, operates out again.

0: Medigate.
1: Okay, now.
0: Yeah, please, I'm seeing with a dehydrated male.

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1: Affirmative.
0: AR2, proceed. Hello, Houston, President, in the critical.

0: 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This is the individual that I walked away. You can call BRU2, and it's Rebel.
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0: BRU2.

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1: On 5927 North Lawn Street, on alarm system at 61. North Lawn Street, clinical alarm system, operate on the north power van.

7343 Edmund Street for Outside Wires, Water Tower 38. Number 7343 Edmund Street for Outside Wires, operating on the North Fire Van.

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0: 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Medic 49, 8800 Frankfurt Avenue, operating on North Pettis Band.
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0: Central 38, 11048 Renard Street. 38, 11048, Renard Street, operate on the North Medic Lane. Engine 435, Medic 42, Ridge Division, correction, Ferry Road and Ridge Avenue. 435, Medic 42, Ferry Road and Ridge Avenue, operate on the North Medic Lane. Water Tower 38.
3: Proceed, Water Tower 38.
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0: 76B, 300 East Chancellor Avenue, apartment number 1, reduced speed. Medic 76B, 300 East Chancellor Avenue, apartment number 1, reduced speed. Operating under North Medic Van.
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1: 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Police 4529.
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Would you speak, respond? May 61B901, West Chambers Avenue, apartment 103. Would you speak, respond? Operate on the North Eddy Band.

0: Pussy, what's that, 38?
1: Yeah, we're on scene. We had arcing wires. They're no longer arcing for police. We have an emergency response from Pico in front of 7343 Edmund. That's a negative.
0: Okay.
1: Fire
2: 4 o'clock. 3717, Manning, I'll get out. For female responses. CRU 3 is available responding with medic 61B, 901 West Chapel's Avenue, apartment 103. CRU 3 is available responding with medic 61B, 901 West Chapel's Avenue, apartment 103. Group reduced to response, separate one. 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
1: Four 35, proceed.
0: Paul, another unit, you can make this one founder.
1: Affirmative. Medic 42, recall. Affirmative. Medic 16, be proceed.
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3: 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We're at 300 East Camp Austin.

0: 724 files reported, 1613 Lucy. Small company proceed into 73.
1: Proceed 13
0: with. Passenger will also be advised reported to be electrical wires sparking in the rear property. Use caution, please.

0: ていう。
1: Also, get out as well.

0: Message should be BRU3. 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
1: And just 73, a prominent Prince Cummings responding. 1613 Winston Street, Company's Casino, reduced speed, attention, responding. 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

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Medic 6, 2804 South Engine Road. 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
0: Just confirming, is that building known as the View at Maniac? The View at Maniac?
2: Attention Medic 2, 5033 Frankfurt Avenue, Medic 2, 5033 Frankfurt Avenue, operate on the North Medic Van.
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0: Tanti sei.
1: Tanti sei così.
0: It's a two-story, middle row, 15 by 35 occupied dwelling. You got some smoldering, appears to be electrical, arcing wires in the rear. Have people respond, priority. Got the first in July in service. Bravo and Delta, same south of us.
1: Exception of 1973 and letter 29 companies proceeding to stand by since companies responding. I'm 1613, Winston Street, the exception of 1973. Back one. I'm back to the. Your last time, 7 minutes.

Correction, attention, phone 46, Frank 47B, 8966 Frankfurt Avenue, phone 47B, 8966 Frankfurt Avenue.

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1: Thanks, did you want me to proceed?
0: You want the voter sign, so I only have.
1: Affirmative. It's going to be MVC, vehicle versus motorcycle.

77B, 5341 Cottage Street, reduce speed, response. Medic 77B, 5341 Cottage Street, reduce speed, response, operate on the North Medic van.

0: 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Thanks for all proceed.
1: Thank you, Boulevard. Voila.
0: A white Nissan Rogue, male vomiting bullet.

0: Poor business, man. We have parking lot and three dwellings on this block.
1: Well, you know, all
0: right, people. Cannot distinguish the frames without the electric being shut down.
2: That's from the side. I haven't responded to emergency speed. 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I'll notify them about the additional dwellings, sir. Do you have the addresses of those additional dwellings?
3: He's going to Einstein whenever you're ready, man.
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0: 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ETA to Einstein, about 8 minutes of respiratory on standby, please.
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0: Yes, 13.
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2: Responded 16, 13, yes, for 3.
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0: 16, 13, license.
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0: Yeah, 3 affirmative.
1: Also taking conference.
2: Sorry, proceed.
1: 38 male, 38 male, motorcyclist against vehicle. Injuries only to left knee, no loss, no blood thinners. Vitals are stable, EKG like 5 minutes.

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1: What is the Times 2, place the power under control. 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
0: That's affirmative.
1: Engine 19 is recording.
0: They're going to be remaining on the box, sir.
1: That's affirmative.
2: Peace off with chance. Medic, what do you think?
1: Three games,
2: 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That's a permanent 4-4.

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2: 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Letter 62B, 1419 West Grange Avenue, apartment 405, operating North Medica. Bus entry letter 252101 West Lehigh Avenue. Letter 252101 West Lehigh Avenue, operating North Medica.
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2: We're going with Hail Medic 24. 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
0: Attention, Medic 39, 5708 Chu Avenue. Medic 39, 5708 Chu Avenue, operating as Medica. Medic 16B, 1671 Harrison Street, on the first floor, at reduced speed, operating as Medica.

0: 1671 Paris, Street 4. Speedo that fell down the steps. Do you find out she's still on the floor? Is she up by now?
1: Affirmative, X15B. 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
1: I'm trying to make the other one, but it's not working out. You guys on the third in Arizona right here.
0: Oh, probably.

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1: That's part of Engine 58. Be advised, I'm also giving an additional call for report of outside wires by manhole cover related at the intersection of Barlow and Walton Street. Please use caution while driving near that intersection.

0: 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Yes, sir. 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
1: Yeah, can I Pico, emergency speed, respond to 852 Welton Street, please.
0: All right, what's the nature and conditions for their response, sir?
1: Here's a manhole cover on the sidewalk that is on fire.
0: That's affirmative.

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1: Ladder 21 and Squad 72, 57 East Haynes Street on alarm system. Ladder 21, Squad 72, number 57 East Haynes Street on alarm system. Operator on the north part, man.
0: Ladder 21.
1: Ladder 21, proceed.
0: Number 57 East Haynes Street.
1: From the engine 22, proceed.
0: What location is nothing shown?
1: Engine 22, that's affirmative.
0: Squad 72.
1: Squad 72, proceed.
0: 57 East Haynes.
1: Affirmative.
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0: 9845. 9845. Just be advised, we're still on location. We're here with police. We might have a barricaded female. CIRT team is here with police, so stand by. We might need a ladder. I'll let you know.
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0: 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I have a speed operating off my car. 962B.
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1: No, I'm gonna be available for this run. I was gonna be a review released by Temple Base Command. We're gonna be able to 8700 Frankfurt Community Outreach on the Medicare to meet here, but that's what we'll be.
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0: Responding to 3031 B Street.
1: 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Use caution. This patient was assaulted yesterday. He says the door hangs around the area. Police are responding. Alright, 22B.

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2: Affirmative. Use caution. This patient was assaulted yesterday. He says the door hangs around the area. Police are responding. Alright, 22.
3: Yes, we're on location, but we don't see anyone. 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
2: 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Medic 71, 1415, Lennox Avenue. Operating North Nightmare. 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
1: Warsaw 38, 62, correction, 56, 22, Marsden Street, for an alarm system. Warsaw 38, number 6622, Marsden Street, for an alarm system, operating on the North Fireman.

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0: 14B, 1415 Lenox Avenue. 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
0: No problem.

0: Peter. You put up on Broad and Wyoming. So far. Very fast. Very fast. Yeah, what's the nature of this call?
1: Oh, now me.
0: Good police, no caller. Female sick, change of mental. Apartment number 2. We're also getting an additional call from...
2: Who is that?
0: Yes, we're also getting an additional call from med school. Pardon me. 4B. Medic 4B.
2: 1415 Lennox.
0: Primary mode, chest pain, difficulty breathing.

0: 31. Yeah, so we're getting that the Primo is at the store across from the gas station. So from there's a gas station at that intersection, but there's one at Broad and Glenwood. So we're going to check that out. Affirmative. I hear you.
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Medic 12, 1020 on Rue Avenue on the second floor, operating on Medic 9.

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2: ...7370 Henry Avenue for the alarm system, engine 66, number 7370 Henry Avenue for the alarm system, operate on the north power band.
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1: 19, proceed.
0: Yeah, fire ground, target only.
1: Engine 19, affirmative for target only.

0: trying to be?
1: Yes, ma'am. We're getting an additional patient at Duncan. Do you see anyone else out there?
0: Yes, we currently have the patient and we're transferring.
1: Is this a person in front of the Duncan as well?
0: It's set in front of the Burger King in the black coat. That's who we have.
1: Affirmative.
2: This is Medic 45 recall. 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
1: Yeah, I see it.
2: Yeah, I
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0: Attention medic 45, 3000, Kensington Avenue, medic 45, 3000, Kensington Avenue, operating as medic. Medic 56D, 7445 Beverly Road, reduce the response. Medic 56D, 7445 Beverly Road, I reduce speed, operating as medic.
1: Yeah, recall the medic unit for the servicing.
0: No problems. Yeah, 3A.
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1: Thank you, that's 29.
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1: Roger 29, let's affirm the fire to the owners.
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0: 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Yeah,
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0: Broad Street, Wyoming Avenue, near the Dunham, 432, please continue to speak. Broad Street, Wyoming Avenue, near Dunham, covering that sector. Yeah, 6B, you can recall from Mr. Thomas, sir.
1: Good.
2: All locations, we're at Sellers.
3: We're up here.
2: Nothing out here. Has the receiver's call?

0: 22. We can take his warehouse, or flight 72. We just made the reservation.
1: Confirm. Squad 72. Are we being recalled from going up? Affirmative, recall, sir. Affirmative, available. Yes, sir. Are you on scene? From there, just called the affirmative. You got any more information? Let me check in with the call takers.
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0: And this officer, he...
1: They're all okay, so nothing showing.
2: Sorry, 45. 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Good, I am, I'm available. I'm from Lake Till. One five West Dolphin Street, apartment number 5, tower ladder, correction, ladder 12, medic 61B, 1515 West Dolphin Street, apartment number 5, operate on the south medic van.
3: Mike 28. We have first respond on this wreck. Still 6 miles away.
2: So far, we're for engine 71 is on.
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0: 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Engine 25, minute 20, 3100 Kensington Avenue on the highway, operating North Medic Rank. 52, medic 54B, 7038 Horrocks Street. Engine 52, medic 54B, 7038 Horrocks Street, operating North Medic Rank. 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
1: 49. Thank you, sir. 9017.

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0: 51.啊，你有发在他们微信电话里。
1: Okay, that's on the north side of the country, North American. And then 51?

0: Snake Fox, prison, class 3. That's affirmative.
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Engine 63, Medic 22B, 1929, 67th Avenue, operating North Napa. Morning Glory Road, Medic 20, 3124, Morning Glory Road, operating North Medica.

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2: O1 Harriman Street for the alarm system, as you're 71-1601 Harriman Street for the alarm system, operate on a fire ban.
0: 36-1712 West Wingo Hawking Street, squad 72, 46-1712 West Wingo Hawking Street, operate on a fire ban.

0: 72, medic 46, recall. Squad 72, medic 46, recall. First available responding, 1712 West Wingo Hawkins Street, medic 241712 West Wingo Hawkins Street, operating off medic.
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2: 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Handicapped bathroom.
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4456, 5457 Wayne Avenue, apartment 414, tower ladder 8, 46, 54, 57 Wayne Avenue, apartment 414, property North Center.

0: was reported at 7034 North Cross, reported to be a dwelling. Pound comes to respond and operate on the North 5-man, North Track 1. Attention, engine 73, engine 19, engine 61, engine 64, ladder 29, ladder 21, battalion 2, battalion 8, and medic 15. Box 6302, box reported, number 7034 North Cross Street, reported to be a dwelling. Pound comes to respond and operate, North 5-man, North Track 1. Attention, engine 73, engine 19, engine 61, engine 64, ladder 29, ladder 21, Battalion 2, Battalion 8, and Medic 15.
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0: 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Squad 72, negative 72. 72, copy? Engine 73, proceed.
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0: 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Engine 8, proceed.
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0: Broad Street with the exception of N51 ladder 29. Cummings can proceed in advance. Vitus comes responding. Number 7034 North Broad Street with the exception of engine 51 ladder 29. Cummings proceed in standby. Cummings reminded to operate. North Fireman, North Track 1. Engine 64.
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4: This is the 22 place to fire under control. Engine 51 ladder 29 is turning into the target computer box.
2: The company's responding 7034 North Broad Street with the exception of Engine 51 ladder 29 assigned to recall. The company's responding number 7034 North Broad Street with the exception of Engine 51 ladder 29 assigned to recall.
0: Medicate.
5: We're responding to 3332 I Street. 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

0: 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I reduce speed off of the next
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1: Right, six.
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1: Medic 6. Medic 6.
3: Yes, sir. We're on in Bradford. EMT's coming to this location.

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0: but I was going to do any slides.
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0: 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Engine 62 Mag 28, 9432 East Roosevelt Boulevard. 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Medic 46.
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1: Okay. Alright, so we should be on transporting shortly. You can resume, please.
2: We're fine, thank you.
0: I'm fine with it.

Mike 45. Jack, can you please send that right over?

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0: or not?
1: Yes, people respond at 232 East Cliven. We have down wires on courthouse.
0: Alright, that was 232?
1: Affirmative, 232 East Cliven.
0: Alright, I just got a message back from the call taker. I guess you ended up finding it. It was just reported hanging wires. I'm known if they were arcing.
1: The wires are not arcing. We're trying to determine if there is power outage at the house.
0: Okay.
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9845. 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I know you had Belgrade came out, I'm not sure who's on the

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Patient of the

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0: 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Our MVP is in charge, and the engine officer is calling now.
1: No problem.

0: Very 15.
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1: 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Attention, Tower Letter 8 recall. 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

Attention, Interest 73, Medic 36, 7619 Williams Avenue. Interest 73, Medic 36, 7619 Williams Avenue, operating North Medic.

0: Yes,
1: sir, McKay. South Coast, West Summer. Letter 31, Battalion 13, Letter 49, ES 11, Rescue 1, 12,577, Biscayne Drive, for an accident. Engine 22, Letter 31, Battalion 13, Letter 49, ES 11, Rescue 1, 12577, Biscayne Drive, for an accident. 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

0: 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We can get into this. 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

0: 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Yes, Ted.
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Engine 56, MIG 49, 7232, Rising Sun Avenue, operator Maker.

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0: 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Engine 18, ES11, Borbeck and Bustleton Avenues to assist a 38 crashing patient. 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

0: 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Medic 48.
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0: 38. How is that?
1: Proceed.
0: Approximately 70-year-old male, heat stroke, shock one time, five times unstable, ETA is going to be 10 to 15.
1: Affirmative. I'm going to stand by, I'm going to stand by from the hospital, please. Medic 38.
0: 38.
1: Can you guys let us see then, or you want them to meet you at the hospital?
0: Yes,

0: Thank you. Resuming normal transmission. Pathway is complete. Medic 2.
1: Yes, man.
0: Yes, sir.
2: I have a crashing patient at this location now.
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0: Medic 18.
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1: Okay, 18.
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0: Medic 17. So we were recalled from Williams Ave. They still have us on it on the cab.
1: Square 9,
0: read off from this assignment, sir. Recall, sir. Forward.

And I'm doing OLVN. 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

0: Medic 18, we're responding 7619 Woods.
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1: Medic 18 is in route, sir.
2: All right, that's affirmative.
1: Medic 58.
3: Be advised, we'll be unit for the night.
0: Medic 18. So I just wanted to confirm, are we responding to that job with ES-10 or the Lone
1: Zavo? Lone Zavo and ES-10 are the same job, sir.
0: That's affirmative.
1: Medic 13, Ridge Avenue, Ridge Indian Avenue is correction. Medic 13, Ridge Indian Avenue is operating North Mecklenburg.

0: Sorry, 39.
1: Please, please, please. First, the Yacht Cruise. We're going to be delayed. Do you want to locate it up?

0: Affirmative, ma'am. You can recall from this assignment. We'll put someone else.
1: 6446, pull up.
0: And I'll let them.

0: Hey, Phil. This is the oncoming. I don't know if that last assignment was, but we are available.
1: Starling.
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1: 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So the 82nd Street, we have an operator right now.
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0: Medic Fox.
2: Yes, sir, we're not dead.
0: That's affirmative.
3: Medic 47.
1: Medic 60. Medic 60.
0: Medic 47B.
3: Medic
0: 47. Medic
4: 47. Good evening, ma'am. I'm so sorry.
0: That's affirmative.

Hugo 57, Wayne Avenue, apartment 414. Area 19, letter 56B, 5457, Wayne Avenue, apartment 414, operator, Metacraft.

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0: 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Hi, 4B. So we're still waiting for a bed at Temple.
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Engine 63, medic 29B, 7028, Georgian Road, operating on medic.

0: 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The guy's not allowing me to look again. Can you look try? Kick me out again so I can try. Suggesting that we're downgrading to BLO for tonight. Good listen route. 5646, 21st.
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0: engine 63. The piece is actually in the rear of the property. Haven't managed to come to 71st Ave and Andrews Ave. 71st and Andrews.
1: 29B. And 71st and Andrews for your patient and a rare property.
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0: 25, 8. 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I'm a trauma trash, Apple.
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0: I'm a 46, 46 female, fall, head strike, negative LC, no blood thinner, is stable, PTA's off offense.
1: All kinds on the north side of me, stand by for a hospital. 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He. Well, so I was operating on the north department.

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1: You know anybody that has a physical

0: 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We'll be transporting 5-3 to Rockville.
1: Measure 59, number 5008, McKean Avenue for the alarm system operating on the North 5 there. 200 North 17th Street for the alarm system. Measure 50, number 3200 North 17th Street for the alarm system operating on the
0: North 66.
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0: 8135, Larry.
2: I'm Mel Phil. Neighbor has a key if needed.
0: Medic 17.
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0: 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I received a message.
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1: Headed over to Isbell Street. Can you send the police?

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Contact Mike 77B, respond to 2028 Pratt Street. Reduce the response, Mike 77B, 202 Pratt Street. I reduce speed after we got 75.

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1: Engine 19, like 62B, number 62 Harvey Street, code blue. Engine 19, like 62B, 62 Harvey Street, for code blue, operating North America.
0: What's here? What's the heck? We got an auto fire. Can handle one.
2: That's fun. What's making it crap here?
1: Alright, yeah. 152 Medic 28, 153 Shelton Avenue, primary 02, operating off like that. Attention Medic 47 7157, operating off like that.
0: Yeah. Free shell.
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1: 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Second floor, room number 1.

0: 42B.
1: Right, 42B.
0: Well, please, you know if anybody out here. Have any credit information?
1: See any units out there?
0: Sorry, sir, can you repeat your message?
1: Yes, sir. Nothing further on our end. This call was from police. Do you see any units on scene?
0: We'll continue searching the area.
1: That's affirmative.

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1: Abby 25B.
0: If we have a question, we can take this call and recall the engine.

0: 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They're going to Florida. 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
1: Page 51. I'm going to continue to proceed in the reduced speed, and because you want reduced speed. 19.
2: You can take that run on 51, is that all?
1: And reduced speed is going to be 6130 on the lead street. This comment over. Engine 51 recall.
0: 51 available.
2: You put engine 19 responding.
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0: Okay.
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0: in Clapier Street for an automobile, exit 59, West Haken Avenue in Clapier Street for an automobile, operating no fire van.
1: I don't get any number on the callback for whoever this person is that is not at this location.
2: That's affirmative. We haven't made contact either, ma'am. No.

0: Medicaid. It's a little crazy out here at Lehigh, especially, but we're investigating.
1: That's a negative, ma'am. I can try to call back the number. That's a negative, not from police. I can try the caller's number.
0: Okay, we're investigating.
1: Affirmative. Medic 26. 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

615. 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

0: Yes, ma'am. Be advised. I just tried to call the patient. No answer. I'm going to call back.
1: So there's a red pickup truck, and we just moved to the driver, and he's just broken down at One Lehigh right before specialty. There's no accident out here.
0: I've heard. Medic 15. Yes, ma'am. I also tried to call this patient's number. No answer on the callback.
1: I'm on the phone. Be along, call me.
0: Affirmative. Yes, ma'am. Yes, ma'am.
2: 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Equipment, please.
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0: Yes, we're going ahead to 51 for fuel. 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
1: Affirmative.
0: 15. 15? By any chance, was her crew dispatched to 1625 West Toronto? Because that's where her GPS is picking up from the alarm company.
1: Alright, man, you said 1625?
0: 1625 West Toronto. The alarm company is pinging her GPS alarm, and it's pinging at 1625 West Toronto.
1: Okay, that's a negative, man. We don't have anyone for that today.

0: Attention, Medic 33-1807 West Godfrey Avenue, first floor. 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
1: Attention, Mike. 16 27th Street, Allegheny Avenue, North Mike Fan. Mike 33.

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0: Congress. Medic 33, Medic 32.
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0: Medic 16.
4: We're on location, the police.
5: 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Good evening, 47 Allegheny.
0: 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Good evening, Pastor. 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
0: 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Correct address is going to be 3136 27th Street.

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1: I was waiting to the other place. No,
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0: Alright, is my 22 be recall?
1: 22, over.

Attention medic 58B recall, medic 58B recall, medic 61B, 1525 East of Mount Airy Avenue, reduced speed, medic 61B, 1525 East of Mount Airy Avenue, reduced speed, north medic band.

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2: 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This male is a minor, and mom is not on scene. 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So it's going to be a minute while I get this squared away with medical command.
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0: 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Turn over there. Testament 332, recall. 38, 7901 State Road. 32, recall.
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Okay, did you raise on the radio? 1432 West Rush. Affirmative. Postpartum operation for a 45-year-old female having complications. 646. Medicare. Doctors will be on the flight.

0: 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Medic 32, Thompson in Lefevre Street. Operate on the North Medic Green.
1: 32.
0: Proceed.
1: Thompson in Lefevre.
0: Medic 4 Bellion. Medic 46, can you please repeat your disposition, your last disposition? Transmission.
2: Yeah, very simple. We're going to be here for a while.

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0: 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Medic 42B, 7979 State Road, reduce speed, operate on the North Medic.

0: 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Guys, we are a VLS in for tonight, but you can show us responding to Kevin Allegheny. The police are seeing for an overdose.
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Like, it's like 10 recall, Agency 3, Medic 10 recall, Medic 33D, Isabella responding, 6927 Oconk Avenue. Medic 33B, Isabella responding, 6927 Oconk Avenue, operate on the North Medic Band. Engine 73, Medic 10, recall.

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2: 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Bingo 8100, I'm going to stop me. Engine 15 is going to be 4 mil diabetic. 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

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Say 52B, 1417 West Erie Avenue, reduce speed. Operate on the North Avenue.

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Bank 33, number 1 Penn Boulevard, room 429, operate on the North Medic Main. Central Medic 10, 6404 Germantown Avenue. Medic 10, 6404 Germantown Avenue, operate on the North Medic Main.

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0: Ladder 18, respond. Gunstown Butler.
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2: 33B.
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0: 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A person in need of a lift assist.
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0: This is ES10 recall. ES10 recall. ES9 response. 1432 West Rush Street to assist Medic 8. ES9, 1432 West Rush Street to assist Medic 8. Operate on the North Medic van. ES10 recall. Yes, sir.
1: Yeah, I believe that's my local, man, but I'm almost there. Do they need to call myself?
0: Medic 8. Okay. Medic 8, do you want to get in contact with ES10? ES10 is in route.
2: I just need to speak to any EF officer.
0: 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ES10 will be there shortly. You'll have to pull up.
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0: 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Power ladder 8, ladder 21, battalion 8, battalion 2, Monday 24. Box 1931, 5345321 Wayne Avenue. An apartment, 4th floor, filing companies is fine. 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Ladder 21, Battalion 8, Battalion 2, Medic 24. 4928 North Broad Street, it's 2B, 4928 North Broad Street, I've been on. Send off anything.
1: Sorry, Chief.
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0: Terminus, you're going to be back in 19.
2: 19, right. Okay, 53, 21 Wayne, top and shot.
0: Physical companies responded, 5321 Wayne Avenue, Christina, or just speak companies responded. 5321 Wayne Avenue, Christina, do speed operate, go final tech 1. One recall, ladder 21, recall, ladder 18, available. Respond the second and later on box 1931, 5321 Wayne Avenue. Ladder 21 is recall, ladder 18, available. Respond the second and later. On box 1931, reported 5321 Wayne Avenue, operating North High, North Head 1.
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0: Attention to 63, 5930 North 4th Street, apartment D-6, alarm system. Enter 63-6930 North 4th Street, apartment D-6. Alarm system operate on the North 5 end. Proceed to time 8.
1: 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Activation short low.
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0: Sono Arvisi.
1: 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We're not available.
0: Affirmative. This is where you print out, medic 56B, recall, this is where you print out. Attention, medic 15I, recall, medic 15I, recall.
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The time of day reports, we have 5321 Wayne Avenue, four-story occupied building, 40 by 65, investigating right case, 34th floor, 101 at this time.

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1: Fraternity report. Fraternity report, fire on arrival, apartment 401, fire under control, engine 19, tower command. Make up battalion report.
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0: 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Make up Battalion Air Force.
1: This is the responding to 5321. My name is reception in the 19th Tower Lavery. Recall company's responding. 5321 White Avenue for the reception in the 19th Tower Lavery. Recall. Attention 812B, 2101 Sally Avenue, 2nd floor. 812B, 2101 Sally Avenue, 2nd floor. Operate on the North Main. 922.
2: 22
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Letter 12, Medic 2, recall.

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1: 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Four nine is on location at the shelter.

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2: Medic 31.

0: I'm available from the gate and pretty fully shortly.
1: Sorry. Okay, 53B, proceed.
2: We are rerouting to 713 East Allegheny Avenue. Be advised, we are 24 minutes out.
0: And recall whatever medic unit is en route to 713 East Allegheny. We're already on scene. They're patient contact with the transport and shortly.
1: That's different. 53B? 53B, you can recall.
2: 63B, that's affirmative. Acknowledging recall.
1: C3B?
2: 53B.
1: Disregard.
2: Where are we headed?
1: You can recall. My 63B is a different patient, a different age. This is a confirmed because it's just a different address.
3: Right, for the reservation call.

0: Por fin.
1: Nadie es el sample, please.
2: Fine, proceed.
1: I have a 44-year-old female, 44-year-old female, also mental status after brain surgery. Patient is restrained, vitals are stable, ETA is 6.
2: Last patient.

0: announce the notification. Clear up companies on the North Bank Bank or your transmission. 53B. My apologies, 53B. I'm going to say 12 bit, Ryan. That's affirmative, so we can recall. That's affirmative. Thank you, ma'am. Switch them out to South Medic. Affirmative. Medic 77B, proceed.
1: Ma'am, we're sorry if this is where we want to go.
0: Affirmative.

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1: A patient woke up, said he didn't want nothing to do with us, he left.
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Tension Medic 4B, 713 East Allegheny Avenue. 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